Christmas.

Shut up.

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0: to www.yeulanmusic.net in Salem, Massachusetts.
1: The time is now 7:15 p.m.

I can make up, I can make up, I can make up, I can make up, I can make up, I can make up, I can make up, I can make up, I can make up, I can make up, I can make up, I can make up, I can make up, I can make up, I can make up, I can make up, I can make up, I can make up, I can make up, I can make up, I can make up, I can make up, I can make up, I can make up, I can make up, I can make up, I can make up, I can make up, I can make up, I can make up, I can make up, I can make up, I can make up, I can make up, I can make up, I can make up, I can make up, I can make up, I can make up, I can make up, I can make up, I can make up, I can make up, I can make up, I can make up, I can make up, I can make up, I can make up, I can make up, I can make up, I can make up, I can make up, I can make up, I can make up, I can make up, I can make up, I can make up, I can make up, I can make up, I can make up, I can make up, I can make up, I can make up, I can make up, I can make up, I can make up, I can make up, I can make up, I can make up, I can make up, I can make up, I can make up, I can make up, I can make up, I can make up, I can make

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bless, bless, bless, bless, bless, bless, bless, bless, bless, bless, bless, bless, bless, bless, bless, bless, bless, bless, bless, bless, bless, bless, bless, bless, bless, bless, bless, bless, bless, bless, bless, bless, bless, bless, bless, bless, bless, bless, bless, bless, bless, bless, bless, bless, bless, bless, bless, bless, bless, bless, bless, bless, bless, bless, bless, bless, bless, bless, bless, bless, bless, bless, bless, bless, bless, bless, bless, bless, bless, bless, bless, bless, bless, bless, bless, bless, bless, bless, bless, bless, bless, bless, bless, bless, bless, bless, bless, bless, bless, bless, bless, bless, bless, bless, bless, bless, bless, bless

Now,

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1: Yeah, yeah, yeah, yeah, yeah, yeah, yeah, yeah, yeah, yeah, yeah, yeah, yeah, yeah, yeah, yeah, yeah, yeah, yeah, yeah, yeah, yeah, yeah, yeah, yeah, yeah, yeah, yeah, yeah, yeah, yeah, yeah, yeah, yeah, yeah, yeah, yeah, yeah, yeah, yeah, yeah, yeah, yeah, yeah, yeah, yeah, yeah, yeah, yeah, yeah, yeah, yeah, yeah, yeah, yeah, yeah, yeah, yeah, yeah, yeah, yeah, yeah, yeah, yeah, yeah, yeah, yeah, yeah, yeah, yeah, yeah, yeah, yeah, yeah, yeah, yeah, yeah, yeah, yeah, yeah, yeah, yeah, yeah, yeah, yeah, yeah, yeah, yeah, yeah, yeah, yeah, yeah, yeah, yeah, y

Yes.

Let's go.

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Yeah.

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Back.

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Thank you once? Have you said thank you once? Have you thank you once? Any of us? Have you said thank you? Thank you once? Thank you once? Thank you once? Thank you once? Have you said thank you? Thank you once? Thank you said thank you once? Thank you once? Thank you once? Thank you once.

0: 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You said thank you once.
1: Yeah. Oh,

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Yeah.

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Ip, ip, ip, ip, ip, ip, ip, ip, ip, ip, ip, ip, ip, ip, ip, ip, ip, ip, ip, ip, ip, ip, ip, ip, ip, ip, ip, ip, ip, ip, ip, ip, ip, ip, ip, ip, ip, ip, ip, ip, ip, ip, ip, ip, ip, ip, ip, ip, ip, ip, 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
0: They get rid of the side of the side of the light.
2: Beautiful. I'm going to be a little bit of a

0: kid.
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You are listening to WMMusic.net in Salem, Massachusetts.